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The paper has jammed. Photo ink is low. There is a problem with the printer. Printing complete. Thank you.

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